0: Yeah, man. Yo, Mikey, picture we was something else, man.
1: Would they still follow us? Yo, Lenny, what if you had a 9-to-5 job, man?
2: I think people won't look at us the same, dog. Yo, what if Henry was flipping some burgers, dog?
0: That'd be crazy. Or picture me like Popo and stuff, like a sergeant, like Johnny.
2: Man, they'll body slam you, man.
0: Nigga trying to play me and shit.
2: Oh, man.
1: Yo, but whatever. Lovers or haters?
0: That's right. We haven't do that.
2: Always will be.
0: 9 years, is it?
2: 9 years, dog. Still going strong.
0: They don't know that, though.
2: Now they do, man. Yeah.

0: Echando o chifre.
1: Bom, eu não tive tão cansada.
2: User disconnected from your channel. User disconnected from your channel.